0: 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You can learn.
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Would you cry if you saw me crying? And would you save my soul tonight? Would you tremble if I touched your lips? Or would you laugh?

0: Estéreo Sur.
1: Why, this car is automatic, systematic, hydromatic. 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